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0: Sounds of Calvis Harris. It features Clementine on this one, and the song is Blessings. And this is how exactly we start a Friday with Blessings on Radio City 97 FM. My name is Charlie. Breakfast in the City is here. The Dream Weekend is here. Awesomeness in Full Blast is here. We're waiting on Selector Timo, the man of the hour. Every Friday morning we go for prayers with him. He keeps us entertained. It's what we call beats per minute. The hashtag is BPM. The Dream Weekend is here, baby. So all you have to do is just wake up, say a little prayer to the Lord. And in case you're staying home, just make sure your living room, your sitting room is free. Clear the sitting room for you, because we're going to be dancing all morning to the finest tunes served by Selector Timo. But the day is just not that. The Dream Weekend has a lot to offer. Because later on at 1 p.m., Mr. Chop Them Slaughter Ellie will be coming in with Flight 97. It will serve us up to 3 p.m. Oh yes, awesomeness does continue after that. Because we'll be having DJ Mary Jo coming in later on with Wonder Years, all the way through Jump Flow Fillers, and then the party of the day

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0: A Home Alone, and it's already 6:30, and it's a Friday, the 7th of August. It's one of those days when I'm here and I'm like, yo, Charlie, well done. Big good music playing right here at Radio City 97 FM, where we love live, I love music. I'm going past breakfast in the city. Together with Sally, we are taking you all the way with good vibes.
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2: 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To Kuba Music, Ereka Tiketu, Kamutu Ingiza weekend, and Katukitani. 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
2: 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I sign out.
0: Thank you so much.
1: 0703-0786-979797. Wake somebody up this Friday morning. Pesh, what are you waking up this Friday morning?
0: Ah, man. I just want to wake up people. Night economy. You know, like when I was coming on the bike.
1: Yeah.
0: I saw people wearing, you know, those dresses women wear.
1: Yeah, skimpy outfits.
0: Not
1: yeah.
0: Actual blouses. And it's very cold. And I'm wondering, guys, when you're going out, Bambi, but what you're not sent as a cab, I think don't go out.
1: How about Dota? Radio City, good morning.
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1: Yo.
3: How are you, Frenchman?
1: I am well. How are you doing this morning, Generosity?
3: We are enjoying the weather, you know.
1: Yes, weather for
3: yes.
1: You.
3: Yeah, good morning, Sweet 60.
0: Good morning, Generosity.
3: Mnange, it's a Friday, but I want to wake up KCCA. There's this road from Natete Kubitala, as if you're heading to Busega. When you look at that road, you're like, are you in Kampala? You find pounds, like it's like a lake, deep holes, amazi wanji, akavuyo kaliwali. Do we have an executive director? Do we have a mayor? I know it's a Friday, so vibes na ewa nangi kamba zoku seko. You cannot make that road.
1: They're going to work on it, Generosity.
3: Good morning.
1: Good morning to you. 0703-0786-979797. So you're hating on the people who are
0: I'm not hating enjoying. On the girl child. No, you don't need to go through all that. Register, good morning. Hello.
4: Yo,
0: good morning. Good to hear from you this morning.
4: Morning, how are you? 16?
0: Good, Babadook.
4: Are you feeling good today at Ugolomi?
0: I'm here, very good, and so good to hear from you, Babaduko.
4: How is your morning? Is it cold?
0: My morning is so cold. Just know it's cold.
4: Yes. Ruachi.
0: Monange, nange sema, you go on it, go, it's hot where you are.
1: Baba Luka ina mvugumi wa dotia.
4: Chari.
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1: Love music. 0703-0786-979797. 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
0: Hey, that's it. We know Zidia. That's the funny. Like, that's the law of money. Like, when you spend it, yeah. That's when you get more.
1: So if you don't spend, you don't get.
0: You don't get.
1: How about people who are just saving money?
0: Have you seen rich people? They save money. I know you're saving a money. But there's something about people who save a lot of money. I'm telling you, they're saving a cent. Then they find when rats have eaten their money, things like that.
1: when we do come back, we'll be taking you around the world.

0: 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You can call it Is It a Crime? Radio City 97 FM. We love life, we love music. My name is Charlie. I got Pesh with me. Pesh, what is happening around the world?
1: Let's start all the way from Congo. You know, we've been updating you on what's happening in Congo. So this is a follow-up. Dozens of Congolese health workers at the epicenter of an Ebola outbreak are going to strike to demand payments of their wages as aid workers warn that the disease is still spreading at an alarming state. So all we've been hearing is these guys are striking, but they hadn't laid down their tools.
0: Yeah.
1: But now it's worse. They're laying down their tools and they're now in front of the governor's office. Now, health workers in Bunia, the capital of Ituri province, which accounts for nearly 10% of Ebola cases in the Democratic Republic of Congo, are the latest group to walk off their jobs since protests over pay began weeks in the country. Now, they were protesting at the governor's office in the city yesterday, and they said they have not received wages and bonuses since the outbreak was declared in mid-May. Can you imagine? Now, officials have in the past blamed logistical issues for the payment delays, but our Congolese authorities did not even immediately comment on these claims. So poor welfare for frontline workers has been a key source of concern in the outbreak spreading in one of the DRC's most remote and vulnerable areas, which is ravaged by conflict between the armed groups. So several health workers and facilities have been attacked by rebels and angry crowds, and the walkouts took place as confirmed cases in the outbreak now reach 3,973, including 1,801 deaths, according to the latest government data published yesterday.
0: Hey, Baba Sasule. Here we were trying to play, you know, funny without paying intern doctors, but the time our minister went to do an impromptu visit in Barra Hospital, he realized, by intern, bakola. I think he had a change of heart. He had a change of heart. He said, we shall go back to cabinet and discuss this.
1: But what is the outcome? So that's a problem with these government officials in Uganda.
0: Yeah.
1: You know, when they're speaking to the media, there's where they have the right words to say. But our execution now.
0: Okay, meanwhile, away from Congo, let me tell you straight to the U.S. This is the lighter story. Now, the U.S. judge in New York, Mexico, has ordered Meta. Meta is the one in charge of Facebook.
1: Yes,
0: and the CEO is Mark Zuckerberg. Now, they've ordered them to pay $567 million U.S. dollars for its failure to warn the public about dangers of its platforms posed to children, marking the largest ruling against the company over child safety. It's about like 2 trillion Ugandan shillings.
1: Where is the money supposed to go?
0: To a fund, but we don't know. It's the money is supposed to be put in a fund aimed at reducing future harms, according to the judge. This is Brian Bidsheed. That's the judge that fined Meta. So in other words, Bo.
1: Bagenda to affair, the fact that we've been the ones consuming. We've gone through a lot on that app, I'm telling you.
0: We're on Facebook. How do you access Facebook in Uganda? Is it closed?
1: I'm not on Facebook, by the way.
0: 8 minutes to the top of we away. The king is in the building. I'm talking about Selector Timo. Anytime now, again, I could jatubuze. So let's just make way for him.

0: Chasu with the title of the song, and the artist is Joy Kali, bringing us to 5 minutes to the top of the hour. And of course, Selector Jimbo is in the building. Just like Tony said, the king is in the building.
1: Kakati mwamba msindika rachi mwamugambe nisi mbeera sinunji. Mbeera sinunji.
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1: Selekitimo, what's up? What's with Friday?
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1: Last Friday wachikuwa. 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I won't speak for you.
0: I even mind. I'm like, the king is a beauty. He's going to mass it up, but I can't wait. And it should be locked in.
1: But you should see the smile on peshi. When she's smiling from ear to ear. Simula vanga kubwa hati. And she's even blushing. Peshi. This is Selector Timo. Don't manye.
0: Kachube kumpewa.
1: Papa, yeah, the floor is yours, but wait. Coming up, we'll be selected more in the next hour. We call it BPM. So, what is your handle? Bakusanga Batia, what do we do?
2: 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Yeah, man.
1: You heard it from the man. The hashtag is BPM. 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

0: What you need to do right now is look at her. Stare her dead in the eye and tell her, I want to be with you. Whether she believes it or not, just keep saying that thing. Because Celeste Timon said so. He's the one behind the ones and twos. It is BPM hashtag. You know what I'm talking about. Beats per minute. It's a Friday morning. It is just 11 minutes past 7 a.m. Good morning. You're broadcasting live in Bukulabu on www.theradiocity.ug. My name is Charlie. I got Pesh with me.
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0: he continues to rest in power. I'm talking about Radio Moses Sechibogo. And he features Wisdom. This one, yep, the song is Cuckoo. And this set of this first hour on BPM, courtesy of Selector Timo, was telling you something.
1: Radio and Wisdom.
0: It was telling you that Millennials is coming in, people. Yeah, it's tomorrow. This man decided to just give you a sample of what is. He even played some Nava Gray in there. I'm telling you, all the hits he was playing was just to let you know the tone is already there. It is set. Just show up tomorrow, and I'm talking Millennials Picnic tomorrow.
2: I wait to actually be the white and khaki edition. Just like Charlie said, it's taking place tomorrow, Saturday the 8th of August at Canary Gardens. It'll be in Tanza. 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We'll be having, they'll be serving timeless R&B and soul by Slick Stewart, Selected Jeff, DJ Mats, and South DJ Lennon, and so many more. Remember that gates will be open at exactly midday into a venue littered with cocktails, lawn games, and the kind of afternoon you like to remember, while being hosted by Sheila Sauter and Ariho Trevor. Now, expect live performances from Nava Gray, yeah, and Kenneth Mugabe. Mm-hmm. 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Now, tickets can be bought by going to allaccess.ug. 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
0: Coretta Bello on this one. This is 11 minutes of the of age and selected Timo is in the building, giving us vibes on vibes. The hashtag is BPM and it is the Dream Week. You know how we do it right here, Radio City, where we love life and love music. Breakfast in the City still continues.
1: Yeah, we're jamming. It is the 7th day of August, 2026. Friday morning. Thank God it's a Friday. Yeah. So if you guess you're wondering what is happening, we are jamming. Selected Timo got us locked down. The hashtag is BPM. Hashtag Dream Weekend at Selected Timo. The Timo is T-Y-M-O on all his socials. 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
0: Back it up, mal propre pile pingo.

0: coming in from Apollo Vida video. The song is called Mark Body. It's a very beautiful song, bringing us to 7 minutes. And of course, selected to myself, mashing it up. You know, I've been just here, I've been dancing. You guys, you should look at me. I've never danced like this. And you're looking at me and you're laughing. Man, selector Timo, salute. BPM is on fire.
1: Fire indeed. But it's just now we go at 6 minutes to 9 a.m. reminding you to... The plot is here on Friday, but we'll need to let you know where to go after this. And the plot on here on Radio City is called City Sneak Me. And City Sneak Me is brought to you by Airtel Money. 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

0: Sounds of Reggie, the song is Make Away. It's happening today, people. It's happening today. It's happening at Kolo Independence Grounds. His concert 2026, Reggie, is coming live to you. So you better be there. Just make sure you brace yourself. So go and see the finer women from the land of the milk. They're going to be there. Trust me. But you also got to go and milk some men there. Nimbie.
1: So Nimbie. Atawo balina sente.
0: Eh?
1: Well, you are going to better send it. It's going to be raining money there, I'm telling you.
0: Hey, now you know what I'm talking about. So if you want to get some of that money, better show up at Kolo Independence Grounds. Courtesy of Selector Timoy has been promoting his guy, Reggie. 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Right here is the Dream Weekend. 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My name is Charlie. I got Pesh with me, and I'm reminding you to sip a Mirinda. 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

0: Van like selector, Chivo. You don't know what you've done to Tali inside here, the studio. Tali, I gotta my minga. Tali, I gotta call at it. Tali, I gotta walk up. Did I bring back memories? I don't want to miss a thing.
1: Lavingos.
0: Ah. Or to cool your music.
2: Man, man, I appreciate it. Thank you. You're welcome.
0: Ah.
2: You're welcome.
1: Over now. We are ending in loving goes.
2: Millennials, man.
1: True.
2: We are firing up there, you know?
1: True. Kakati, in case you didn't know, get yourself a whitey and a khaki. Brace yourself for millennials, ain't ya? We're going to be at Canary Gardens. Pesh is going to be there. I'm going to be there. So let's see what you're going to
0: do.
1: So let's see what you're going
2: to do.
1: Papa,
2: yeah man.
1: Friday ochukubye chicho.
2: Ngezeza ko.
1: Me wanu chiweddem. Where do we find you?
2: Tonight we are heading to Oras. Yeah, of course. The lineup is huge. DJ Kasi on that one. Bamas DJ, DJ Smoke, Virus DJ.
1: The night is very long.
2: Yeah man, it's very long.
1: Tutuka yo sa meka.
2: I won't be specific on time.
1: Which you come?
2: Me is that you come? But early kickoff to get a bit out, Chadi. Yeah, we'll be at
1: Chadi. Hey, okay, hey, Chadi.
0: Yeah.
2: The party kicks off by early on fire.
1: Avenyama, shout out to y'all. I'm a part of them. And most Fridays, selected to my Pambao.
2: Yeah, man, as early as 5 to you. Chukube,
1: then from there, or us.
2: From there, or us. Then tomorrow. We shall do best line.
1: Yep.
2: It's so come millennials.
1: Yeah. It's so come millennials. Because midday, I want to get open. Then best line. Best line. Who are we showcasing tomorrow?
2: I know. It's, but disco. Just
1: disco. Mm. Just Saturday. Yeah. Sunday, tudakwani.
2: Sunday, jaku wira waka.
1: Gena po mozamu. What are you mo dedi?
2: Wambu wambu, na itu jaku watu wakina.
1: You send your shoutouts to your people. Shoutouts
2: to the ex family. Muni wakabi, I appreciate the feedback. Thanks for locking in every single time. Yeah, man. Not forgetting the little cafe.
1: Papa, thank you very much. We appreciate your pesh.
0: Yeah. We are out of here. It's vibes on vibes till, I don't know, the weekend is on.
1: From now till 1 p.m., we shall have Jolette. 1 p.m. comes in, of course, the one and only Slaughter Ellie with Flight 97. After that, we have the jam, and then Mary Jo comes in at 4 p.m. And then finalizing the whole day, we'll be live wire with the one and only Sal DJ and Mr. Continue. Awesomeness does continue. Good morning.
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I still gonna get a good match or something. It's

Shucks and Less with Feckwell, Scott Smafuma, and Uncool MC. The song is Hamba Nabo. 2025. Definitely one of those songs that I'm sure Ugandans were too excited for before the disappointment began. You feel me? Akasanya Laze coming right out. 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

Missing the first double play was definitely on me because Vic Tony. I was listening through my earphones on my one. I'm like, no! But anyway, we still have two more in the day to go. 10 minutes past 11 a.m. Welcome to the show. Welcome to the Dream Weekend. I want a special shout out, Embo. Hey, Jesus, English, release me. I want to send a special shout out to Selecta Timo. 7 a.m. You wake up on a party. By the time you actually get to what you're doing, you've proper woken up. Like, you're awake. It's like you even first do like a small shower routine. Before, I mean, like a small dance routine before entering the shower. You feel me?

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1: 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I'm just one of those people who just because a song is liked by the rest of the world at that point in time, that's the one reason that might make me not even pay attention to that song as much as I should have. 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

0: it's a sneak peek means it's time for plots. So if you're looking for things to do, the weekend is here. Let me pack it up for you. You who's a movie lover, I'll kick off with you because you are definitely one of the reasons we're doing this. 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You get to pay taxes, business licenses, traffic fines, ID documents, and of course more instantly on the My Airtel app or by dialing *185*4*7#. 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For your bookings. And tomorrow is the day we've all been waiting for, man. The Millennials Picnic is finally here. White and Khaki Edition taking place tomorrow, Saturday the 8th of August at Canary Gardens, Chanja. Come and be a part of an exclusive brunch experience. Enjoy good people, good food, good music, and of course music served by Slick Stewart, Selector Jeff, DJ Matson, Lennon, and our very own Sal DJ. And there'll be other DJs as well. But remember, you'll be doing all this while enjoying beautiful cocktails, lawn games, and of course the kind of afternoon you'll easily go home and remember. All this while being hosted by Sheila Salter and Saint Trevor, and expect live performances from Naval Gray, Kenneth Mugabe as well, and of course dress code remains white and khaki. Limited Alibaba tickets are now going for 100k and 150 that comes with a bottle of dailies. That's 150k. So get your tickets by going to allaccess.ug, and of course the Millennials Picnic is brought to you by Olive Events Kampala, Safe Border, 97 FM Radio City. 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

got way too much in common. 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I mean, just in the lyrics, it's not me. 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That's the energy that Aquafina brings you. So get yourself some pure, enriched drinking water for people who know exactly who they are. Stay true to you with Aquafina. Grab yours today.

0: up is a Ugandan, definitely a man who Ugandans really love. It's actually confusing how this man's music sounds so not like his lifestyle. So anyway, we love the music, guys, but he kind of needs to do better on his lifestyle. I'm not lying. We love him, though. We love him. Going on to the music with King Saha. That's what's kicking us off. 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You might need one. I might need one. I don't know. If you need energy, you know where to find it. Who wants to love somebody like me? You want to love somebody like me? If you could love
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1: 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Energy for winners.

You, it means you. Wewe. But he's saying it in a very nice way, like you're the one I want. It's you, wewe. In other words, not suck.

Double Play. 5 minutes at the top of the hour. When we do get back, it will be the final hour, the power hour of the Mid-Morning Magazine Dream Weekend Edition. So we usher in your DJs so that you can actually have yourselves the weekend energy kicking right on time. I know Selector Timo kicked us off, and then you know Bawozamo, because if we brought another DJ immediately, you guys would not go to work. So when I do leave this hour, of course, Miss Liz Atukunda will come in with the news. Akatukunda, sorry, will come in with the news. And after that, we'll get into more music, more awesomeness and full blast. Why not? Because it's a dream weekend, man. Keep it locked. The King Saha song that's going to play next. It's a bit of a tough message. It's for

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0: Sir, we want you to beg Radio City DJs to stop. Today, you're going to say, please, please. I'm sure by the time Selector Timo started, you're like, bro, it's so early for the party you're giving me. But nah, it's never too early on a Friday for a Radio City party. Anyway, my name is Jolette. Welcome back to the final hour of the Mid-Morning Magazine Dream Weekend Edition. This is our final hour because the DJs must come through. Already checked in is your flight captain. 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Yes, please follow the journey to the crown on Star Times Makula Chika every Friday till Sunday, 8 p.m. every single one of those days. They started on the 31st of July 2026, so don't miss. And you football lovers, of course, we can't leave you not sorted out. The international club friend is alive on Star Times Sports Channels. These friendlies feature all your favorite teams like Arsenal, Man United, PSG, and so many more. So yeah, man, please grab yourself something that can keep your weekend entertained. But of course, that means keeping it locked onto 97FM. Sanel musician Tato Hatsi Junior SA, OJS, should I say JNR SA, that one, and Kenza with a song called Angeke from Sanel musician's album this year that he released, Under the Sun. Two songs from that album that really have it for me. Angeke, which is what I'm going to listen to, but there is Koyika. Anyway, I hear these songs and the person that comes to my head is Njuba. If you know, you know. If you don't know, that's on you. You're about to find out. Let's go back one more time for Angeke.
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1: Before I tell you who I have a crush on, this song is called Crush, AJ Tracy and Georgia Smith. Apparently, we tried to find out who Sheba Karunji's crush was. Well.
2: All like my Hennessy neat.
1: And that and in vain.
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2: 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I'll hold your hand up.
1: So, of course, before it does, let me give you your goodies and you go away without me disturbing your songs anymore, okay?
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1: 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Why? Exactly. 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
1: When you say you're going to hold me down, fight back. If you don't surf, I'll drown.
0: Reminder for you that you need a drink to quench your thirst, but only one drink will do that and at the same time fuel your adrenaline. Mountain Dew is not just a drink. It's an invitation to break the limits and go beyond the ordinary. So whether you're hitting the racetrack, shooting hoops with the squad, or maybe doing anything that that requires you to chill, we'll just need that one sip of that bold citrus refreshment and it's all the boost you need. So grab yourself a nice cold Mountain Dew today.
2: I wish you just hold me.
0: I'm going to send this song to my crush today. You'll ask him if I sent it.
3: Groovy, let's make a
0: You'll ask him. But I'm going to send him this song today. The song is called Crush, AJ Tracy, Georgia Smith. Let's go.

0: apologizing for.
1: Her name is JoJo. Yeah, we JoJos don't apologize for nothing. No, we do, by the way. But when it comes to being myself, being my full self, and I'm going to give this advice to you, don't let someone make you feel sorry for who you are. Oh, you're too loud. Please, also, you shout louder.
2: I don't care.
1: You're overexcited. Happiness is free.
2: About to pick up the phone.
1: Don't apologize.
2: And then I realized that
1: you're enjoying a song and the rest of the people are seated. Don't apologize. Dance, baby, dance. Sure.
2: Usually I got it.
1: Anyway. 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
1: Time to remind you that, of course, tomorrow, yes, please, guys, tomorrow, we've been singing this, we've been singing, we've been dancing it, the day has finally come. If you don't have a white and khaki outfit, man, we've overtold you, but okay, you can fix something today, you can still do it. All Events Kampala brings you the Millennials Picnic White and Khaki Edition, taking place tomorrow, Saturday, the 8th of August. Yes, tomorrow, guys, tomorrow. We'll be at Canary Gardens, Chanja. So come and be a part of an exclusive brunch, day to sundown experience, good music, good people, good vibes, man. All this happening together, man. We'll be serving you some timeless music, some timeless stolen R&B by Slick Stewart, Selector Jeff, DJ Matson, Lennon, our very own Sal DJ, and very many more. Gates will be open at noon into a venue, and you'll just enter straight into a venue littered with cocktails, lawn games, the kind of afternoon you actually remember while being hosted by Sheila Salter and Ariho Trevor. Now, of course, expect some live performances from some of your faves. I'm talking Nava Gray and Kenneth Mugabe. Like, getting that combination on one day, bro, you're going to need to be there. Dress code remains white and khaki. Limited early bird tickets still go for 100K individual and 150K that comes with a bottle of Baileys. Tickets can be bought by going to allaccess.ug. And of course, the Millennials Picnic is brought to you by All Events Kampala, Safe Border, and 97FM Radio City. For you who knows anything about All Events Kampala, they take some of the best candid shots in a party. They take some of the best photos. Just know, anything you scroll on an event in Kampala, All Events has been there. When you see mad nice looking girls, All Events just made sure that, guys, you get everything you want. So please, that white and khaki outfit is very important. Please come in that white and khaki outfit. Yeah, tomorrow, white and khaki. See you there.
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0: My darling, I don't know if I'll ever have a bad place in my heart for this song. Ever. No, I don't think so. Chela, the song is My Darling, coming through at 97 FM Radio City.
1: Sweet melody.
0: Yeah, man, some sweet melodies. 10 minutes to the top of the hour. 10 minutes for me to get out of here and leave you in the hands of your DJs, your favorites, your people, the people that love you the most, Esty. Yeah, man, they are the Radio City DJs. Honestly, I feel like they do their work with so much passion. It's unmatched. It's unmatched. So, time for our final double play. We had a triple double play today. Victoni kissed. Yay! Jesus. Victoni kicked us off in the 10 o'clock hour, went on to some King Saha in the 11 o'clock hour, and now I wake up from Abuja to Gwagwalada. Oh, Lord. His name is Benson. So why not start off with a song that reminds you that we're back outside? A song that you already love right now is perfect to kick off a Benson. Come on. Like, it's a Benson double play. You kick off with what he's hitting now. And that's Back Outside, featuring SARS. Let's go right into it. Honestly, this guy's made trouble with that prod, and we are just here taking it in. We love it. Don't forget, Double Play is powered by Rock Boom and Silverback Energy, and if you need some boost, get yourself like a Rock Boom or a Silverback. Let's go into Double Play. Benson, SARS, Back Outside.

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1: 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Yeah.
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double play, which means one artist, two songs back to back, just for you to enjoy, for you to feel them, for you to feel the mood of that particular artist, you know. We've done already two today, and on Friday I told you we keep on doing triple doubles. Yes, please. We had one at 10:50, one at 11:50, and now finally ending off with Benson and Sars Back Outside, because as Radio City, there's nothing we love more than being able to inform you outside, to indulge you in the outside, to make your outside feel like it's really outside, you know. My name is Jolette. It's been the Mid Morning Magazine. It's time for me to get out of here. And of course, I'm going to leave you with this one, Benson and Sars Back Outside. After that, you'll be chilling with Mandem Chop Them on Flight 97. He already done checked into booth B like at 10 a.m., guys. He's been ready for you. He's been waiting. And exactly that time, man, you'll get to enjoy Flight 97 till 3 p.m. And of course, you hang out with DJ Mary.

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Tomorrow we shall be here, of course, for the top 20 countdown. But no, guys, we shall be streaming live from the party, from the venue, from Canary Gardens, Chanja, for what? The Millennials Picnic. I'll catch you guys there tomorrow. Other than that, be safe, enjoy your weekend, and keep it locked onto 97 FM. We're back.

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1: Can we be honest? 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White and khaki. So bring your picnic mat. 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

0: 97 FM Radio City, sounds of Joe Boy with Taxi Driver. This is the jam on the station that loves life and loves music. It is the 7th day of the month of August. It is a fantastic Friday afternoon. And you know, we're always in a good mood every Friday and every weekend because we get to celebrate good music all throughout the weekend. We call it the Dream Weekend because you know what? We get to listen to all the music you want to listen to. We're talking DJ after DJ after DJ taking Nova straight from Friday morning all the way into Sunday night.
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0: 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My name is Asteri and the party is just getting started. If you've missed the first few hours of the Dream Weekend, well, worry not. We still have lots more enjoyment coming your way.
1: Somebody,
0: but so far, we're done with BPM. 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He does that every single mid-morning. And yes, we get to jam with the best of the best. Like I said, we're just getting started. In the next hour, yet another DJ will be taking over. And after that, another DJ and another and another and another.
1: Taxi driver, can you take me home? I can't feel my soul. Hate this feeling, I'm better on my own.
0: But speaking of a takeover, well, if you're looking forward to seeing beauty queens and supporting your favorites, well, the search for Miss Uganda is back. 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That means it already kicked off. So this Friday at 8 p.m. make sure you tuned in today, tomorrow and Sunday. Yeah, make sure you're catching up and you can let us know who's your favorite. 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You people keep saying this one is my favorite and then you don't vote and then you're acting very shocked when they don't win. And for the football lovers, make sure you don't miss out on the International Club Friendlies live on Star Time Sports Channels. 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It is the Dream Weekend on 97 FM Radio City. 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
3: 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We kicked off this morning with Timor. Yes, Alexa Timor kicked off the morning with BPM. In the mid-morning, we went through for Flight 97 with Slaughter Ellie, and right now at exactly 4 p.m. yet another DJ gets to take over. We call it the Wonder Years because we get to celebrate music from way back when. It's time for the Wonder Years here in 97 FM Radio City, and the lady taking over is the one and only DJ Mary Jo. We are so privileged to have the finest female DJs playing here with us. And for us, every single weekend, it's 97 FM Radio City. The party is just getting started. If you're just joining us, welcome to the Dream Weekend. 2 minutes past 4 p.m., it's time for the Wonder Years on 97 FM Radio City. 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

live. Just make sure you're a part of it. If you're on the move, just listen in via our website, that is radiocity.ug, and on the radiocity.ug, yeah, you can also download our app. So make sure you get either one of those and you can listen in no matter where you are in the world. The Dream Weekend is just getting started. We are partying to some good old school music courtesy of DJ Mary Jo right now. We call it the Wonder Years, and the Wonder Years is still continuing, guys. This is just a small interruption. So yes, lots more good music coming your way courtesy of DJ Mary Jo. But speaking of reasons to celebrate, today, the 7th of August, is also World Beer Day. Do you have a beer in your hand? Well, if you don't, if you're still in the office, this is for you. Guys, Tunyuke, Leroru Nakulwa beer. 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Today is for the champions of the grind and those who like the way, the sundowners and the form chasers. Tunyuke, less do we. And when we're done, let's go chill with the finest. Our tastes may vary, but let's toast to the life we live.

0: with the beers that we love. So whether it's Bell, Tusker, Guinness, White Cap or Pilsner, this Wild Beer Day, catch a cold one with your day ones in your favorite hangout spot. 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Right now, we're going to be taking a short break. When we get back, DJ Mary Jo will be back on the decks with the second hour of the Wonder Years. 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
4: It's

shout out to everyone who's been tuned in for the past 2 hours. It's been an absolute blast. But remember that we do this every single Friday, 4 to 6 p.m. So make sure you make it a dent next Friday, the next Friday, and the Friday after that. But remember, the party is just getting started. The Dream Weekend goes on all throughout the weekend. It's DJ after DJ after DJ. So even when DJ Mary Jo signs out, there will be yet another DJ taking over, and another DJ after that, and another one after that. And speaking of a takeover, guys, it is Friday. It is 6 p.m. That means it's time for you to sign out. Guys, tune you care little runakurua beer. 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And happy Wild Beer Day to you all. At this point, we get to take a short ad break. When we get back, we'll be back with something a little bit different. We're starting out of the Wonder Years right now. As always, shout out to DJ Mary Jo. It's always a blast every single Friday. But the party must continue.

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6: 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This is that segment of the Dream Weekend that ushers in the what we call the weekend party. Yes, it's been Friday. We've jammed with some of your favorite DJs, but now we get ready for the weekend. It's 97 FM Radio City. We've been jamming with DJ Mary Jo for the past 2 hours, and she's been taking us through an old school vibe for the past 2 hours. But guess what? For the next hour, she's bringing us back to 2026. If you love something new, something fresh, something that will usher in your Friday night, well, this is it. We call it the Jam Floor Fillers. DJ Mary Jo, once again, taking over 97 FM Radio City. 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

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Slowing it down to kick off the jump floor feelers. Slowing it down for the reggae lovers. Something called Bubble. Coming in from Bring of Fire. Big shout out to you, Bring of Fire. More fire.

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This is a brand new one coming in from Mazawi. It's called Tewali. Listen. It's a very beautiful

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Radio 97 FM, Radio City, the jump floor feelers. You're jamming with DJ Mary Jo. And big shout out to the producers on this one. Yeah.

everyone that has been tuning from 4 p.m. Been 3 great hours jamming with y'all. Cross that line, toast to the time. Now my day wants, now we get lit. Come on, fuck. Mike's comes to an end. I keep it 97.

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1: 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With Tuscalot. Turn on your light. Right now. Right now. Right now. Right now. You are about to hear the biggest and hottest mix of music. Played by one of the freshest and most dynamic DJs in the country. The country. The country.

0: called Get Right. This is how we are kicking off the show. So many Jada guy, you know me. 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I know that for sure.
1: J to the low.

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Tomorrow we are going to be at the Millennials Picnic thing. 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
0: Canary Gardens in Chanja. These will be the vibes. I hope to see you there. 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
1: 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There's no shame in a drink that brings the party. Smirnoff spicy tamarind, shamelessly spicy, oddly sweet. Excessive consumption of alcohol is harmful to your health. 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

0: Hey, my guy, can I get a light, please?
1: I got something better. I'm going to give you the best tasting light.
0: What is this?
1: It's Casa Light. Come on, try it.
2: Try it.
0: This is actually the one.
1: Try the crisp and refreshing Casa Light. The best tasting light. Alcohol not for sale to persons under the age of 18. 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

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That's when I knew that your heart was scarring. 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Like, wait, babe, let me ask your pardon.

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